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Listen to the mariachi play at midnight. Are you with me? Are you with me?

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0: Er lässt ihre Frau Mutter recht herzlich grüßen.
1: Ach, ja, ja, das ist aber nett. Das ist sehr charmant. Sagen Sie, ich grüße seine Frau Mutter auch ganz herzlich. 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
0: Mr. Brooks said, go fuck your own mother, yeah. You little son of a bitch.
2: Yes, no, yes. Fuck you. That's enough. Yeah. You are dead meat, motherfucker, right now. I'm gonna kick your ass.
0: Mr. Brooks said that he is not impressed at all with punching like a little girlie. If you really want to hurt him, you have to punch him with
2: Come
0: harder.
2: Get your thumb. If you Come can. Get your thumb, old man. Yeah. You want it harder? Yeah. Come get your thumb right now. Piece of shit. Son of a bitch. Kick your ass. Motherfucker.
3: Bitch.

And I touched your face, narcotic mindfulness, Mary Jane. And I called your name like an addicted to cocaine, calls for the stuff you'd rather blame. And I touched your face.

searching everywhere from steeplechase to palisades, in any shooting gallery where promises are made to walk away, walk away, walk away, walk away from color codes and Whitley.

0: of Merit, Knight of the Order of Australia, Companion of the Queen's Room Service, Member of Her Majesty's Most Honorable Privy Council, Aide de Camp to Her Majesty.
1: Also, once more, happy birthday tomorrow, Charlie, old socks.
2: Auch from my side, hold the ear stiff and let you watch, Charles.